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Let me get you. Let me get you. Let me get you. Let me get you. Let me get you. Let me get you. Let me get you. Let me get you. Let me get you. Let me get you. Let me get you. Let me get you. Let me get you. Let me get you. Let me get you. Let me get you. Let me get you. Let me get you. Let me get you. Let me get you. Let me get you. Let me get you. Let me get you. Let me get you. Let me get you. Let me get you. Let me get you. Let me get you. Let me get you. Let me get you. Let me get you. Let me get you. Let me get you. Let me get you. Let me get you. Let me get you. Let me get you. Let me get you. Let me get you. Let me get you. Let me get you. Let me get you. Let me get you. Let me get you. Let me get you. Let me get you. Let me get you. Let me get you. Let me get you. Let me get you. Let me get you. Let me get you. Let me get you. Let me get you. Let me get you. Let me get you. Let me get you. Let me get you. Let me get you. Let me get you.

President Tinubu approves 30 to 80% salary increase for military personnel. NEMA activate emergency operation center for 2026 plot response. Senate reaffirms commitment to steadfastly constitutional amendment. From the foreign scene, at least 21 kill as Russia launches fresh attack on Ukraine. Details in a moment.

Hello, listeners, and very good afternoon. Welcome to the Rahma Conference of News. Today is Wednesday, 21st of Safar, 1448 after Hijra, which is equivalent to 5th of August, 2026. My name is Mubarak Hamza Adam with the news in Pool. President Bola Ahmed Tinubu has approved salary increase of between 30 and 80% for Nigerians and forces personnel. The fair package that will benefit approximately 250,000 personnel and take effect from September 1st, 2026. Special Advisor to the President on Information and Strategy, Bayo Onanuga, disclosed in a statement signed on Tuesday. Onanuga said the graduated structure of the increased scales inversely with rank

with the highest percentage increases going to the most junior personnel. Under the new arrangement, he said officers above the rank of colonel, brigadier generals, major general, lieutenant general and generals will receive a 30% salary increase. Personnel ranking from colonel down to warrant officer will receive a 50% increase, while those from private to staff sergeant will receive an 80% increase. The pay package will raise the annual salary bill for the armed forces from 660 billion to 924 billion naira, an increase of 264 billion naira. The president linked the fare rise directly to sacrifices personnel continue to make in the fight against banditry, kidnapping and terrorism across part of the country. The Perera government says it will begin the rollout of a 90,000-kilometer fiber optic network across the country within weeks as part of effort to improve a broadband connectivity and accelerate Nigeria's digital economy. The Minister of Communication, Innovation and Digital Economy, Dr. Boson Tijani, disclosed this after briefing President Bola Tinubu at the State House, Abuja. He said all funding and contractual process for the project had been completed and deployment would commence soon. According to Tijani, the network will cover Ebo State geopolitical zone, local government area and ward, significantly improving internet access and service quality nationwide. The minister also thanked President Tinubu for reforms that have strengthened the communication sector, including the designation of digital infrastructure as critical nation infrastructure, tariff adjustment, and tax harmonization. He said the sector's contribution in Nigeria's gross domestic product are rising from between 16 and 18% to nearly 21% since the administration came into office. The Speaker of the House of Representatives, Tajuddin Abbas, has declared that Nigeria can no longer afford to treat young people as leaders of tomorrow, insisting that they must be deliberately preferred to assume positions of leadership and influence the country's future now. Speaking on Tuesday at the unveiling of the Leadership for Equity, Advocacy and Development Fellowship, organized by the Gender Mobile Initiative at the National Assembly, Abuja, Abbas said Nigeria's democratic future depends on raising a generation of ethical, competent and institutionally minded leaders. Represented by the chairman of the House Committee on Women Affairs and Social Development, Kafilat Obara, the speaker said leadership is not merely about occupying public office, but about responsibility, accountability and respect for democracy.

House of Assembly. The National Emergency Management Agency has activated its National Emergency Operations Center, strengthening coordination, monitoring and response effort for the 2026 flood season across the country. The agency's director, General Zubeda Umar, said this during the activation and inauguration of members of the center at the NEMA headquarters in Abuja. She urged the officials to be diligent, professional and proactive in carrying out their responsibilities. According to a statement issued by the agency, the activation of the center is aimed at improving the coordination, collation and processing of reliable data and information on the 2026 flood situation to enhance preparedness, planning and response. Umar stressed the importance of ensuring that information generated and disseminated by the center is factual, timely and reliable to support effective decision-making and efficient management of flooding and other climate-induced disasters, noting that the activation from part of NEMA's proactive measures to strengthen national preparedness and improve coordination among stakeholders during the 2026 rainy season. The NEMA boss stated that timely access to credible information was essential for early action, deployment of resources and the protection of lives and livelihood in communities at risk of flooding. The federal government Tuesday approved a financing framework and a set of institutional reforms to accelerate the electrification of health facilities across the country, with a target of providing reliable 24-hour electricity to at least 30% of Nigerian health facilities by the end of 2027. The approval was granted at the third meeting of the Interministerial Steering Committee of the Nigerian Power for Health Initiative, a presidential program jointly coordinated by the Federal Ministry of Health and Social Welfare and the Federal Ministry of Power to improve electricity access in public health institutions. The Minister of State for Health and Social Welfare, Dr. Isaac Salako, who disclosed the outcome of the meeting, said the committee also endorsed new governance structures, approved a fertility energy management framework, and cleared 8 private sector proposals for further engagement after they emerged from about 70 submissions received during the National Healthcare Electrification Investor Matchmaking Week held in Lagos. According to him, the committee approved a financing framework to mobilize investment for healthcare electrification and another framework on facility energy management to ensure participating hospitals establish system for managing energy infrastructure sustainability. The Kebbi State Police Command has arrested 2 suspects in connection with the abduction of 3 newly phased out military recruits along the Anka Bukium Road in Zamfara State. The arrest was disclosed in a statement issued on Tuesday by the Police Public Relations Officer, Kebbi State Command, CSP Bashir Usman. According to the statement, the suspect identified as Abubakar Malang Abubakar of Gargam Village, Bagega, Anka Local Government Area of Zamfara State, and Usman Muhammad of Ajira, Ilorin Kwara State, were arrested on August 1st at about 6:15 a.m. during a targeted operation based on credible intelligence. The police said preliminary investigation revealed that one of the suspects made useful disclosures regarding the abduction of the 3 military recruits who were kidnapped in July 2026 along the Kwana Mayanchi Gurusu axis of Zamfara State. According to the command of the victims, Kabiru Hassan is from Riba in Donko Wasagu local government area of Kebbi State, while the other 2 recruits are from Zuru local government area. The police confirmed that all 3 victims have regained their freedom. The command said the case has been transferred to the State Criminal Investigation Department for further investigations. The Pierre Gabon on Tuesday aborted a planned nationwide strike by the National Association of Resident Doctors after reaching a series of agreement on outstanding welfare and salary issues following hours of negotiation at the presidential villa, Abuja. The meeting chaired by the Chief of Staff to the President, Pemi Bajabiamila, brought together the Ministers of Labour, Health and Finance, the Director General of the Budget, of the Accountant General of the Federation, representatives of the Integrated Payroll and Personal Information System, cash management officials, and the NAT leadership led

0: by its president, Dr. Mohamed Soleiman. The intervention came days after NAD issued a 7-day ultimatum threatening to embark on an indefinite nationwide strike from August 10 over unresolved welfare concerns, including unpaid salary arrears, outstanding allowances, security threats to healthcare workers, and delays in implementing agreement reached with the government. The Perrier government has reiterated its commitment to strengthening trade, investment and tourism relations with the Kingdom of Saudi Arabia, saying ongoing economic reforms are positioning Nigeria as an attractive destination for regional and global investors. Minister of Information and National Orientation Muhammad Idris stated this on Tuesday at the Nigerian Saudi Diaspora Investment and Tourism Exhibition Summit 2026 in Abuja. He said the administration of President Bola Tinubu was implementing bold reforms under the Renew Hope agenda to build a competitive, investor-friendly economy anchored on enterprise, innovation and private sector growth. The minister described the summit as a strategic platform for government, investors and private sector players from both countries to forge practical partnerships capable of expanding trade, stimulating investment, creating jobs and defining vital sectors including infrastructure, agriculture, economic diversification, education, financing, digital innovation, skills development and security. He said the initiative were laying the foundation for sustainable economic growth while enhancing Nigeria's competitiveness in the global investment landscape. 9 people were burned beyond recognition while 8 others sustained varying degrees of injuries in a multiple road crash near Zangoro village along the Bauchi Maiduguri Federal Highway. The Perrier Road Safety Corps FRSC Bauchi State Sector confirmed the incident in a first information report issued on Tuesday by Senior Road Marshal Assistant Suleiman Ademutoro. According to the report, the crash occurred to the F-minute letter. Toro said FRSC personnel arrived at the scene about 11:40 p.m. according to a response time of 15 minutes. He said the crash involved a commercial Toyota bus with the registration number A man registered 17 male adults were involved in the crash, with 9 confirmed dead and van beyond recognition, while 8 others sustained injuries. Now to the business. The Deaf Management Office has offered subscriptions for its August 2026 federal government saving bonds, offering retail investors annual returns of up to 14.963%. The program is aimed at encouraging savings and broadening public participation in government securities. Officials said the bonds are available with a minimum investment of 5,000 naira, making them accessible to small investors across the country. For more on the business report, here is our correspondent, Aminu Ahmad Muhammad.
1: The Nigerian stock market began August on a positive note, recording a gain of 289 billion in market value. The rally was driven by a renewed investor's interest in major banking, telecommunication and manufacturing stocks. Market analysts say the recovery reflects improved investors' confidence after recent profit-taking. Although market activity remained mixed across different sectors, experts believe that sustained economic reform, stable macroeconomic policies and strong corporate earnings will help maintain the market positive momentum in the coming months. Nigeria National Economic Council has approved $4.5 billion oil book financial facility to support government infrastructure projects, strengthen foreign exchange reserves and increase crude oil productions. The approval forms part of effort to improve public financing and boost economic growth. Officials said $1.5 billion of the facility will be used to refinance an existing loan, while the remaining $3 billion will provide fresh funding for the Nigerian National Petroleum Company Limited to support oil production and meet other financial obligations. Economic analysts say the financing arrangement could improve government liquidity and support infrastructure development. However, they note that its long-term success will depend on higher crude oil production, prudent debt management, and continued economic reform. First Holdco has become the first Nigerian banking group to attain a market capitalization of 6 trillion following sustained demand for its shares on the Nigerian exchange. Analysts said the milestone reflects growing

0: investors' confidence in the banking sectors and the company's strong financial performance. They add that improved corporate results and continued banking sectors reform could attract more local and foreign investors into Nigeria's capital market. Amin Ahmed Muhammad reporting for Rama Comprehensive News.
1: Thank you, Aminu Ahmed Muhammad. 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The news continues after this short break.

0: Welcome back. The Senate has assured Nigeria that work on the harmonization of the state finance bill will continue despite the National Assembly's annual recess, insisting that legislative committees remain fully operational and are determined to fast-track the constitutional amendment. The chairman of the Senate Committee on Media and Publicity, Yemi Aderamadu, disclosed this in an exclusive interview with the journalist, saying the ongoing recess would not delay the harmonization of process between the Senate and the House of Representatives. The assurance comes amid heightened expectations over the proposed creation of state police, regarded by many stakeholders as one of the most far-reaching security reforms in Nigerian democratic history. The bill has gained momentum following its passage by both chambers of the National Assembly and growing support from governors, state legislatures and other stakeholders. Aderamadu explained that while plenary session had been suspended until lawmakers returned on September 14, committee work will continue uninterrupted to all time. The Jigawa State Executive Council has approved 3.5 billion naira loan for the payment of the 2027 Hajj deficit for intending pilgrims from the state. The State Commissioner for Information, Youth, Sport and Culture, Sagir Musa, described this while briefing journalists on the outcome of the State Executive Council meeting held on Tuesday at the Government House, Dutse, the Jigawa State capital. According to the commissioner, the approval reflects Governor Umar Namadi's commitment to the welfare of the state citizens. Musa said, in line with His Excellency Umar Namadi's administration's proactive commitment to meeting the state government obligations, the council has approved the release of the sum of 3 billion 500 million naira as a loan to the state pilgrim welfare board. He explained that the money is for 466 intending pilgrims from the state. Musa said the approval will help the state meet the requirement of the National Hajj Commission of Nigeria, noting that council approval is aimed at ensuring the successful participation of its citizens in the 2027 Hajj pilgrimage while complying with the directives of the National Hajj Commission of Nigeria. For historical event update, here is our correspondent Amatul Izu Abdurrahman.
1: In the year 1962, Nelson Mandela was arrested near Howick, South Africa. He later spent 27 years in prison before becoming South Africa's first black president and a global symbol of freedom and reconciliation. On this same day in 1914, the first electric traffic light were installed in Cleveland, Ohio, revolutionizing road traffic management and urban transportation. In 1930, Neil Armstrong, the first person to walk on the moon, was born in Wacoponita, United States. And in 2010, the Copiapó mining accident trapped 33 miners deep underground in Chile, beginning one of the most remarkable rescue operations in modern history. Lastly, the world observes International Traffic Light Day, recognizing the invention of traffic signal and its role in improving road safety worldwide.

0: Little Musa Brahman, bringing you the echoes of history this 5th of August only on Rahma Comprehensive News.
1: Thank you, Amatulmiz Abdurrahman. From the foreign scene, Russia has attacked Ukraine with ballistic missiles and drones, killing at least 21 people, as Ukraine's President Volodymyr Zelensky said interceptors could have saved lives. Kyiv and the surrounding region experienced the deadliest strike it has seen this year overnight, with 17 people reported dead. Attacks in Kharkiv and Donetsk also killed 1 and 3 people respectively. Ukraine has constantly urged allies for more US-made Patriot missile interceptors to defend against Russian ballistics, has not reported intercepting any of the missiles in the overnight attack. For tomorrow's possible weather report, here is our correspondent. Sorry, apologizing for not the our report is not unavailable. That is all for today's edition of the Rahma Comprehensive News. Before we close, let's quickly recap the major headlines. President Tinubu approves 30 to 80% salary increase for military personnel. NEMA activate emergency operation center for 2026 flood response. Senate reaffirms commitment to state Fayose constitutional amendment. From the foreign scene, at least 21 killed as Russia launches fresh attacks on Ukraine. On behalf of the production crew and duty continuity announcer, my name is Mubarak Hamza Adam, saying bye for now.

As life goes on, I'm starting to learn more and more about responsibility. And I realize that everything I do is affecting the people around me. So I want to take this time out to apologize for things that I've done and things that haven't occurred yet. And things that they don't want to take responsibility for.

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